You know something? There's been a lot of rumors lately about a certain band called Queen. And the rumors are that we're going to split up. What do you think? They're talking from here. My apologies, but I say what I want. You know what I mean? So forget those rumors, we're gonna stay together until we fucking will die, I'm sure. I must tell you, I keep wanting to leave, but they won't let me. Also, I suppose we're not bad for four aging queens, are we? Really, what do you think?

0: you so much. All right, this next song is very much connected with the end of the Cold War and the coming down of the Berlin Wall. You know, after all these years, I think when I take a look at the world today, more than anything, this song is still a song of hope.
1: 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Programación Otoño. Ellos son solitarios si tú lo decides. 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No dañe su vida. 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Te dan todo sin pedir nada a cambio. Únete a la lucha contra el maltrato animal. Por amor a los animales.

Thank you so much, Michael McDonald, Jody Cortez, Kiki Ebsen, Chaz Thompson, Rob Muir, Ms. Gigi Worth. We love you. Thank you.